0: push me, and then just touch me, till I can get my satisfaction.
1: Push me, and then just touch me, till I can get my satisfaction. Satisfaction. 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
0: Push me, and then just touch me, till I can get my satisfaction.

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1: 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Can I get an amen in here?
2: You gotta ask me. Yeah, I'm going to the party, but I'm not going to make friends.

0: 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It's not there no more, they really ruined it.
1: 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Radio oficial de tus mejores momentos.

Musicaliza tu fin de semana. Espacial. Solo para tus oídos. Why wait to say? At least I did it my way. Lie way.

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1: So, how's your evening so far?
2: Don't be a barbecue.

0: This was written by my favorite performer.
1: Our favorite performer, isn't it? All of ours? You like him the best?
0: Oh yeah, this guy representing the Leadbelly estate wants to sell me Leadbelly's guitar for $500,000.
2: Passing a basket.
0: Yeah. I even asked David Geffen personally if he'd buy it for me. He wouldn't do it.
3: Piñoncitos, hola piñoncitas de Villa Dolores. Estoy muy contento porque me acabo de enterar que el domingo 12 de julio vamos a estar juntos, cantando, jugando, riendo y bailando en familia. Nos vemos el 12 de julio a las 17 horas en el Teatro Español. Les mando un beso, un abrazo y un chuchuá.